Thai News, get live with news update broadcast on FM radio from Quy Nhơn. Yalai News, Yalai with news update broadcast on FM radio from Quy Nhơn. Good evening, everyone. 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

0: During harvest seasons, new expressways are expected to ease this pressure, shorten transport times, reduce logistic costs, and improve the competitiveness of key products such as coffee, pepper, fruit, and processed goods. To the east, the 125-kilometer Kunyang Pleiku Expressway is under construction, with about 85 kilometers in Yalai and total investment of over 43.7 trillion VND. Once completed, it will provide a modern link between Pleiku and Kunyang, facilitating goods transport from the central highlands to seaports and major markets. To the south, Yalai has proposed the 257-kilometer Pleiku Bumathuk Yangye Expressway, connecting the province with Đắk Lắk Yangye and the Yangye Trường Thành Expressway. The province has also proposed studying the Pleiku Lệ Thanh route to connect with the Lệ Thanh International Border Gate Economic Zones. These projects will gradually create a transport network linking Yalai with seaports, the southeastern region and international border gates, driving investment, market expansion, and sustainable economic growth.
1: Beyond expanding rural infrastructure, resources from the national target programs are being transformed into livelihoods, creating momentum for residents to escape poverty and develop their local economy. In Yatun commune, this impact is increasingly evident in households and villages. About 98% of Yatun's populations are ethnic minorities. During 2021-2025, more than 47.6 billion VNDs were allocated to implement the national target programs in the commune, including over 16.6 billion VND for production and livelihood support, and more than 26.2 billion VND for transport infrastructure. The priority is to ensure resources are directed where they are most needed to drive development. Improved rural roads have shortened travel distances, enable farmers to bring machinery and materials to fields and transport farm produce to markets, while reduce costs and expanding production opportunities. For 2026-2030, Yatun has been allocated more than 66.2 billion VND in medium-term public investment from the state purchase for the national target programs. The new resources will provide further room to upgrade infrastructure, support production, strengthen livelihoods, and address urgent needs among ethnic minority communities.
0: As one of Yalai's key education projects in 2026, seven boarding schools combining primary and lower secondary education in the province's western border areas are being equipped with classrooms, boarding facilities, dining halls, playgrounds, and other essential facilities. Once completed, the projects will provide stable learning and living conditions for more than 9,400 students in seven border communes, helping maintain attendance, reduce dropouts, and expand educational opportunities for ethnic minority children. By August, the projects had reached more than 85% completion. Alongside better facilities, community organizations are also helping bring knowledge to children in disadvantaged areas. The Green Library Group has established 8 libraries to promote reading among students, including a library in Kanting Village, Kanvin Commune. At Kanting School, 72 students from grades 1 to 5 now all have access to books on life skills, fairy tales, science, and history. From border schools and essential facilities to libraries for disadvantaged children, each project helps create a better learning environment. These efforts reflect the joint commitment of the state, organizations, and the community to giving every child opportunity to learn, grow, and pursue their dreams.
1: Yalai is home to a rich and diverse cultural heritage shaped by its ethnic communities. In modern life, preservation means more than simply safeguarding traditions. It requires maintaining the cultural barriers and spaces where tradition and are practiced. This is also the spirit of Resolution No. 33 of the Party Central Committee, which identifies culture as